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The late night crowd was wild and loud, but then a shot outside

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3: Watch out! It's a woodpecker from space.

Lady killer, regulation tattoo. Silver spurs on his heel. What can I tell you as I'm standing next to you? 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And it's a dangerous road. 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